0: Let's go to the voicemails. What are you hating on?
1: I can't stand it when people leave their open light on when they're closed. Like, that is such a pet peeve. That's all I'm hating on today. I mean, that's every day, though.
0: Oh, I feel you.
1: Thank you.
0: Yeah, if I go to your business and it says you're open, or, you know, the people who be closing 10 or 15 minutes before the closing hours are on Google, oh, it's so annoying.
2: Oh, yeah. You better open up and make me a sandwich.
0: Yeah, it's annoying. All right, look, what about you? What are you hating on?
3: I hate people that don't want to drive, man. Like, you're telling me traffic don't even exist for real unless it's a crash. Like, people just braking and stopping and going randomly on the road. Like, just drive. Like, just drive. Be too damn slow. Get out the fast lane. It don't make no sense. Holding everybody back. Talking about traffic at 9 o'clock in the morning. What the hell is traffic 9 o'clock in the morning for? It's ridiculous, man. People need to know how to drive, bro. But, yeah.
0: The bad drivers are hated on this weekend. Hey, by the way, happy Labor Day weekend to everybody out there.
2: Oh, yeah. Come on now.
0: It is a three-day weekend, man. What are you hating on? Leave us a voicemail, 877-817-2888. Coming up next, Belly Gang Cushington's hanging out with us. It's the Bootleg Kev Show.
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0: party was such a bang. All of my ops, they diss. Please don't put me to the test. They tryna get back on the net. I'm tryna get back in the flesh. Yeah.
1: It's the Bootleg Kev Show with James Andre Jefferson Jr.
2: What a dubo.
1: Yo, man, Labor Day weekend, man. We in full effect. Don't forget AZ Chikes coming up a little later on the show. But, of course, Belly Gang Cushington, one of the hottest rappers out right now, representing the A. He just was on that XXL Freshman cover. He's been going viral. He's on the show in a few minutes, man. Before we talk to him, though, let's get into some new music. Future California Girls, that's on the Bootleg.

0: him.
1: Exactly. Yeah. Exactly. So that's the biggest thing I learned from him. You know what I'm saying? He in his own world. Like this for real. So yeah, I probably learned that. And how to be patient, man. Like, I was wild for my little boy. So yeah, I had to learn.
0: You think he brought you back down to like, all right, I got purpose now. 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
2: What it do, bro?
1: Let's talk about it, man. The Tupac guilty verdict went down earlier this week. Keefe D going down for the murder of Tupac Shakur.
2: About damn time, honestly.
1: Finally, there is some justice in that situation. What's crazy about the Tupac thing is, you know, Diddy was brought up during the trial, essentially being accused of trying to pull some strings to get Tupac hit. Now, obviously, this is all alleged, but this has been something that's been floating around for a very long time.
2: Every conspiracy theorist involved Diddy. Every single one I've heard. Not saying it's true, though.
1: Now, how about this, man? Tupac murder trial prosecutor won't rule out going after Diddy if new evidence emerges. So Diddy did not come out of the Tupac murder trial unscathed. And who's to say there isn't some new evidence that could pop up?
2: It could possibly. That prosecutor better be safe. Some baby oil gonna pop up at his front door.
1: Well, he's incarcerated. I think.
2: See, you could DoorDash baby oil, though.
1: What?
2: Yeah.
1: What does baby oil have to do with Tupac?
2: We talking about Diddy. That's what we talking about. That's his threat. That's like his little message. I'm gonna drop off some baby oil and let you know you better stop talking about me.
1: Well, we'll see what happens, man. Pretty crazy. But also, Keefe D plans on appealing the guilty verdict. And in the state of Nevada, appeals have a 98% failure. So he's got about a 2% chance of getting an appeal.
2: How you gonna appeal when you just hold on yourself for like 10 years?
1: Did all kind of podcasts, TV interviews, all that. Coming up, we still got AZ Chike, man. He is on the show, man. First things first, let's get into some new music. Lil Baby, he's back. Produced by Fo.

0: 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We in here with James Andre Jefferson Jr.
1: What it do, bro?
0: Man, look, we got the homie AZ Chike.
1: Oh, yeah.
0: He is on the show up next. He just dropped his new record with Tyler, the Creator. We're going to play that in a few and talk with him. By the way, shout out to Tyler, who killed that record.
1: Show
0: video's insane. So we're talking about AZ Chike in a few, but first things first, let's get into this. Kanye West, who just announced 3 new stadium shows, by the way. Phoenix, Dallas, and Houston are getting the Ye experience in person. This is I Can't Wait with the Queen, Lauryn Hill. Off that Bully Deluxe, it's the Bootleg Kev Show.

0: Chilling. That right there, brand new AZ Chike featuring Tyler, the Creator. It's called I Look Like My Mama. Look, we got AZ Chike with us. The music video to that song just dropped, all right? And they are just reenacting all the crazy movies in this one, including Napoleon Dynamite. Oh,
1: there's a lot going on.
0: What inspired the movies you guys acted out in this music video, Chike? And I, by the way, I love Napoleon Dynamite.
2: It was the director's idea. We actually reenacted 5 movies for the video.
0: Okay.
2: And we reenacted 5, 2 of my favorite movies, 2 of Tyler's favorite movies, and 1 movie we both like in common. Napoleon Dynamite just ended up being one of them. Mm-hmm. So we dressed and did the whole for all 5 movies. It's Napoleon, Men in Black, Paid in Full, Sinners, and Dead President.
1: Dead President.
2: Yeah, yeah. So we just reenacted all of them. That was the best picture to me.
0: All right, so you announced that your new album, No Rest for the Wicked, is finally coming September 18th. Let's talk about it, man. Tell me about this album artwork. Who is that on the cover?
2: That's my grandma, bro. I picked that picture because she fits the name of that, right? No Rest for the Wicked is basically bad shit gonna happen, right? Like, and it's up to you how you distribute your energy. And it was a lot of bad shit happening for her at that time, but in that picture, you can't tell. Her head tilted back, she got the blood in her hand.
0: Yeah.
2: But she was on hard drugs. Her daughter, my mother, was attended to that. Like, my mother sold hard drugs. We grew up in the crack era. It was either right before or during when she found out she had breast cancer. That's why I chose that one again. She got the pink shirt on. Right. It just, that picture was yelling at me, like, you know what I'm saying? And through all the bad, she never stopped loving us, though. You understand what I'm saying? And I think she just fit the name perfectly. It didn't have to be all artsy and No Rest for the Wicked, it's devils and claws and angels. Like, it don't need to be all that. You know what I'm saying? It was just a representation.
0: So shout out to AZ Chike, man. Listen, the new album, I'm looking forward to it. I got some details about it. Everyone should be really excited. That's all I'm going to say. Go watch the full interview on YouTube right now, bootlegkev.com. Coming up, we got to do that No Cap News Report, man. That is on the way, Labor Day weekend style. It's the Bootleg Kev Show.
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0: man, it is Labor Day weekend. Shout out to everybody celebrating the three-day weekend. We are the Bootleg Cap Show, and the No Cap News Report is coming up. That's where James finds the craziest stories in the world, and we talk about them every weekend. What you got?
1: I got to tell you about a guy that was able to turn his robot vacuum, you know, the thing that cleans up the house by itself, into a flock camera.
0: More on that up next. Keep it locked. First, though, let's do this. Cardi B, baby. Hey, by the way, shout out to her. She just announced her Barty Bowl.
1: Oh,

0: crazy, scary, spooky, hilarious, hilarious, hilarious.
1: Hey, we're gonna tell you what's going on in these streets, man.
2: And you know why?
1: Giving it to you straight, no filter.
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4: 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What's up, James?
6: Pretty crazy story. So a man in Taiwan discovered his wife was cheating because he was able to turn on the camera in his robot vacuum and seeing that his wife was getting down with a different man. He was able to take that footage and

0: thing is, if it's at my house and it's my vacuum.
1: Are you on the wrong side of this, brother?
0: No, I'm not. If it's my home and I own the robot vacuum, it's my vacuum?
1: Yes.
0: In my house that I own?
1: Yes.
0: If I feel like I want to turn the damn robot, there's a camera on the vacuum. Right. I should be able to do whatever I want with it.
1: And that's why the wife is arguing, just because I got married doesn't mean I lose my right to privacy.
0: Well, you live in my house and it's my vacuum. And I got this vacuum because you're too lazy to do the vacuuming yourself, so I had to get the fucking robot.
1: It's
0: your fault in the first place. The robot wouldn't have been there had this lazy been vacuuming herself.
1: Damn. I love that there's all this here. You decided to defend this, man. We got the flock camera robots. We got the 15,000 hips in the gym.
0: Hey, give me I'm going to buy the same robot.
1: Oh, why you need one?
0: I want the vacuum because it'd be fun to mess with my dogs. I better want to see what they do in the middle of the day.
1: Oh, brother, there's something going on over there.
0: Stay by your radio. Coming up, we got more of the Bootleg Kev Show. By the way, I want to give a shout out to James. If you want to follow him for more craziness, you can on Instagram.
1: At James Jefferson J. And yes. TikTok, too.
0: TikTok. Get on that TikTok, man. Let's get into some new music right now, though. Little Uzi Vert, man. He's back. I like this one. It reminds me of some vintage Uzi. It's called Poured. It's on the Bootleg Kev Show.

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5: You know who I can't stand? I can't stand Top Dog. 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I turned on the TV. I seen a commercial on my TV. He got billboards up everywhere. You can't get away from him. He on the sides of buses. He's everywhere. Now he's sponsoring stuff. You seen it coming down the timeline. Can't get away from him. We get it. Then the guy on the radio, I really hate him. His voice is irritating. It drives me crazy. I be driving. I be trying to snatch the radio out the car when he come on. He irritates me. Then my kids. He got my kids in it. My kids walking around talking about they gonna bite me. Then my dog.

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0: Freak's cash got grabbed last week. The money is gone. So why play? Well, we got like 9 reasons. Jizza, Rizza, Raekwon, Inspector Deck, Method Man, Ghostface, You God, Master Killer, and Capadonna. September 24th, the Wu-Tang is taking over the Mid-Florida Credit Union for the last time with their farewell tour.
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2: Piss up, piss up, piss up, piss up, piss up, piss up, piss up, piss up, piss up, piss up, piss up, piss up, piss up, piss up, piss up, piss up, piss up, piss up, piss up, piss up, piss up, piss up, 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
0: my
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0: when you have the biggest song ever, the world is paying attention. Something back. The Kehlani World Tour at the Mid-Florida Credit Union Amphitheater, September 11th. 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
5: We had some big news. 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And that ain't no accident. Know how that happened? That happened because of y'all. That happened because of y'all trusting us. That happened because y'all calling us, letting us know when you get into an accident, and trusting us to handle it. I repeat, that

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1: Just got a new car, ain't putting nothing down. Now you gatekeeping. 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Brandon Mitsubishi, tell them where you went. 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

0: 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The phone lines get set at 712. 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
7: Just got a new car, ain't putting nothing down. 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People ask you where you got it from and you don't want to tell them. You know that's a form of hating. Tell them where you got it from. Tell them where you went. Brandon Mitsubishi, tell them where you went. Stop hating, man. It's crazy. 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

0: still dark outside and you haven't had coffee yet, that's when we let the crazies in the studio. 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
1: So Olivia is 5 years old. 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
1: 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It's a

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0: Buffets are about volume. 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But made to order? That's attention. And in injury law, that kind of attention shows. Because when you've been hurt in a car crash, a truck accident, a slip and fall, or an on-the-job injury, you shouldn't feel like you're moving through an assembly line. You've got questions, the bills are piling up, and you're trying to figure out what happens next. Look, at Fair and Farah, you're not just another file. We take the time to meet, to listen, and to break down what's happening step by step. And at the same time, we're investigating, building up the evidence, and putting together your case piece by piece. That's cooking from scratch. And people can tell. Fair and Farah, still cooking.
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No, she thinks she me when she driving this sport. Real over everything, I'm the enforcer. Lit up the city when I got a torch. I went and got it, I didn't have a choice. I'm from the dirty, we took the north. 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

0: Freak's cash got grabbed last week. 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
0: Well, we got like 9 reasons. Jizza, RZA, Raekwon, Inspector Deck, Method Man, Ghostface, You God, Master Killa, and Capadonna. 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
5: We're back, baby. 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It's Richie Ortiz from Orlando and the Freak Show. And now that football season's right around the corner, a lot of people are asking me, Rich, what you want? 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
9: 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You know that's a form of hating. 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Tell them where you went. Brandon Mitsubishi, tell them where you went. Stop hating, man. 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
1: What would you do if you got into an accident today? What would you do if you couldn't go to work? If you couldn't pay your bills, what would you do? Do you have enough money saved to get you through a stretch if you couldn't work? If you was in the hospital for a couple weeks, what would you do? See, people don't think about these type of things, but these type of things happen every day. People get in an accident, people get hurt, people be out of work for a time. What would you do if it happened to you? Had nothing, got into an accident, you was hurt bad, couldn't go to work, didn't have money. Tell me, what would you do? People don't like to talk about these type of things, but these things happen in life. I'm telling you.

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I pull up. 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
0: Just got a new car, ain't putting nothing down. Now you gatekeeper. People asking you where you got it from, and you don't want to tell them. You know that's a form of hating. Tell them where you got it from. Tell them where you went. Brandon Mitsubishi, tell them where you went. 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It's crazy. It was zero.

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0: Dear Freak Show, you guys talk a lot about relationships all the time, how men can't tell their partners what to do. And I'm stuck in the reverse of that situation because it's my wife. Tell me, what do I do with this? One of my boys got locked up. It was a kind of a big deal, like the feds showed up at his job type-ish. We didn't see or hear from him or any of his boys who drive for him for a couple of weeks. He runs a trucking shipping type company and something got them caught up. He stopped by last week and let me know that he was all good, but didn't offer really exact information on what happened. He said it was just a mix-up. He said it was all about somebody they had done business with, who I guess wasn't legit. My wife has been wigged out by the whole thing and told me that she doesn't want him in our home anymore or around our family. This is one of my guys. We play cards together. We golf together every couple of weeks. We do kids' birthdays together, too. He's one of my circle. Cutting him off is a big deal and doesn't feel fair for her to ask me to do this. It's the definition of switching up. I'm loyal, and he said he's good, so I really have no problems about it. Plus, if the feds let you go, don't that mean that you're in the clear? Like, I just don't really understand what we're fighting about. She says the feds ain't picking up normal people, and she's standing on that. And doesn't want him around or his people around.
1: I can understand how that can make her nervous, that stuff. You know what I mean? It's the feds. You know, it's one thing that the cops show up at somebody's house. If that happened to me or one of my friends, I'd be like, damn, did you hear that the feds showed up? If they showed up at your house, I would definitely be like, holy crap.
2: But you wouldn't stop hanging out with me because the feds showed up at my house.
1: I wouldn't stop hanging out with you. I might just, you know.
2: You would stop hanging out with
0: you,
2: me.
0: Bro, don't you hear that tone?
1: No, I wouldn't stop hanging out with you, but I could see why the wifey is kind of like concerned. I could see that. Doesn't mean you all can't be friends.
2: I think it's okay to hang out with him. If they let him go and he explained that it was an investigation for somebody else that he was doing business with.
1: Sure.
2: That explains everything. Then you should be good to hang out with him. It's not like he's going to get picked up.
1: I could see her apprehension here. And no, I wouldn't tell you to stop hanging out. And I wouldn't want to stop hanging out with you either. But, you know, you take a little breather for a second.
0: All right. Kia's on the line. How you doing this morning?
3: I'm doing good.
0: Uh-oh.
1: Are you mad?
0: Why you sound angry, Kia? What happened? Tell us what happened. What's going on?
3: Well, you know, it's just like, when, for me personally, I have been picked up by the feds. And one thing about the feds is they not picking you up and letting you out to get no information. It don't work that way. They will sit you down to get information from you about somebody, but they're not going to be like, oh, we're going to send you back out here to get information. No, because one thing about the feds, they have the information they need when they come to you. They got it. You already been surveilled. They know what they coming to you for.
0: So they don't make any mistakes. They came after you for a specific reason.
3: No, that's why their conviction rate is so high. Mm-hmm. It's because I was under investigation for a year, and I had no idea that I was under investigation. No clue.
0: Oh, damn.
3: And they showed up, and we talked, and a couple months later, I was picked up. And there was offers. They were talking to me about, you know, hey, can you give up this person? Absolutely not. Because all of that stuff is public information. You can go right on the website and you can find out who's talking. It's called a 5K. If they got a 5K, they're cooperating, but they're not letting you out to cooperate. Once they have you, that's it. They'll get information from you and they can help reduce your sentence, but they're not going to say, we're going to keep you out there so you can get us more information. But I do understand why the wife would not want him in the house, because when they investigate you, everybody around you is watched.
0: But Kia, let me ask you this, though. You went in, and I'm not going to ask you what you did, but if you want to tell us, that's fine. I'm not going to get all in your business. You know, I don't want you dry snitching, but if you got picked up, does that mean the people who are in your circle, the people who love you, the people who are around you, they could tell you don't come back?
3: I would say not necessarily, but they could use precaution. So, you know, being that this is just like a homeboy, a close friend, I think I would have, me personally, I would have a private conversation. I would want to get a little bit more information as to why, because when the feds come, it's serious. So, you know, and it could have been a mix up, but still, when you're coming into somebody's home and, you know, you don't know if you're being followed, you know, you have people just enjoying the day off of work and they might want to have them a little smoke. You know, people get caught in the crossfire of things that don't even have anything to do with them, you know, just off of being a friend or just off of, you know, being a confidant.
0: Okay, listen, they in here, like, fighting. They're like, man, somebody ask.
1: Because I told somebody. You.
2: Because she's going to like, yeah, you see, you can't smoke.
1: Yeah. I'm like, what? Yeah. I told you.
3: And see, me personally, when I wouldn't even put anybody around me in that predicament that I care for and that cares for me. If I know that I got something going on and it's a possibility that, you know, people that really don't have anything to do with it could be caught in the crossfire, because I've heard so many stories. I did 18 months in the feds, and you literally had people, man, I'm telling you, you had people that were in.
0: You got us clutching our pearls. We're like, wait a minute. We thought you got it. We thought it was a mistake and they let you go. We didn't know you was in.
3: No. 18 months? I did.
0: Girl, let me hang up on you for you messing around. No, we don't want to be talking to. We got El Chapo on the phone. We don't want to be talking to El Chapo.
2: No, I'm on the phone with him for 5 minutes. I need to know.
3: And
2: I'm
3: going to tell you, I went for misuse of government funds. And I really feel like I shouldn't have went, because it was kind of BS. But it was kind of, well, we wanted that money and you didn't give
0: it
3: to us.
0: Is this a PPP?
3: No. It was my mom passing away and everything in that bank account was signed over to me. They were accruing disability benefits into that account. I didn't know my mom applied for disability benefits, because that was another thing. They were trying to say that I impersonated my mom.
0: They thought you was trying to snake the system. Okay.
3: Exactly.
0: Because you were snaking the system.
3: No. Yeah. And it's like, why would the bank release that money to me if I wasn't supposed to have it?
2: I'm not going
3: to
2: tell them this.
3: How am I supposed to know?
0: I mean, because, wait, we just talked about that bank, that bank truck that fell over in Palm Beach.
2: Oh, the Briggs truck?
0: Yeah. And they like, that's the same thing they get you for. You know that ain't your money. So when they come knocking on the door, you guilty. You guilty. Like,
2: that's God's
0: blessing. Yeah, kid, you did that.
3: They don't care. They want their money.
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0: girl, you a 10, girl, you a 10, girl, you a 10. 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

0: Come on. Come on. That was for Lionel.
1: That was fun.
0: That was for Lionel right there. Come on.
1: That was great.
0: Grammy family.
2: All night.
3: Everyone you meet.
2: All night.
3: They're jamming in the street. All night long.
2: All night.
3: Yeah. I said. Everyone you meet, they're jamming in the street all night long.
2: All night.
3: Woo! All feel good.
0: Come on now. The mustache is winning right now. This mustache music. In the words of Rick Ross, mustache music.
1: We are dressed up as Lionel Richie, as am I.
0: Yeah, she got her thick mustache on.
4: Y'all are
0: it's either Lionel Richie or we all Magnum P.I.
4: Y'all are Lionel Richie? I'm Uncle Richie. I'm telling you, I feel like this is me right here.
0: Yeah. Come on. Y'all don't understand. You know how hard it was to get this trio to say, Como dime se de moya. Hey, jumbo, wait the party.
2: Where are we going?
0: Oh, jambala, come on, eat the sede boya. Hey, jumbo, come on. We were doing the rehearsals, 5, 6, 7, 8. We was on it.
4: Y'all, Nick said we were super on point.
0: There we go, super.
4: Super on point.
0: Super, y'all hear that? That's superhero stat.
4: And then somebody said at 727, Rich sounded like Rafiki from The Lion King. Y'all did that, though.
1: Greg says what matters most is you guys are having fun.
0: Wait, this was good. This was it music. Was
4: no,
0: this
4: we were greatness. Yo, honestly, we killed that.
0: We killed that. I will take no blasphemy. We took that to the house.
1: This person said, I'm very impressed with Meredith for once. She actually did a pretty good job.
0: That's such a sideways comment right there.
1: I hit those notes.
0: Not all of them.
4: They said, why did y'all make this a reggae version?
1: Wait a minute. There's a Caribbean little feel with
4: it. That's a little accent. That's a little accent.
0: I mean, now Rich put an extra people dancing on in the street. Like, Sebastian is under the sea.
4: When you hear the song, though, he's like, Throw away.
0: You sound like you're on a cruise ship.
1: Yeah.
4: Let the music play on.
0: Welcome to Norwegian. Throw away. The work to be done.
1: What was the dance you wanted me to do?
0: I wanted you to do the... You know, do that combo defense at the boy. Yeah, you know, that's like, hey, jumbo.
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0: 941. We'll just apologize now.
1: So it's just we get sick of people. Yeah. You know, it's kind of like with you and J-Lo. You know, J-Lo keeps coming out with these hit movies and you hate on her because she's outside. You know, but I will say that I did watch this weekend. I watched the Jennifer Lopez new movie called Office Romance. Mm. And I got to tell you, she does really well with the rom-com.
2: Rom-coms are her niche.
1: That's her thing. Like, I mean, she's cute, fashionable. Mm-hmm. Like, it's a good storyline. That's a good, listen, it's a pretty good movie.
2: Did you decide to watch that? Because I feel like that's a girly pick. Who are you watching this rom-com with?
1: What do you mean?
2: I'm just popped into my head. Well, Anybody else think about that?
1: You don't think? If I'm scrolling, if I'm scrolling on the box and I'm scrolling through, and then I see a new Jennifer Lopez movie, you trying to tell me that it's weird for a man to watch it by himself?
2: Unless it's like an Anaconda type situation, I don't see you without a female sitting next to you watching a rom-com.
1: First of all, we have to point out the fact that Anaconda, she was wet for 83% of that movie.
2: Yes, that's what I'm saying.
1: That's why I watched it.
2: Which is why I just...
1: However...
2: Where's my CSI music? But
1: you know, I've told you that some of my favorite movies, especially with her, are Made in Manhattan.
2: I agree.
1: You know, and the rom-coms that she does are just really, really strong. When I saw Office Romance, I'm like, there's a new J-Lo movie.
2: I don't think that's immediately, what happened here.
1: What do you mean?
2: I don't think that's what happened here.
3: Let me elaborate. Manly Man Orlando is looking on Netflix, right? And then he's going through all the movies.
2: Yeah.
3: And all the, you know, there's a nice little documentary right there. Uh-huh. There's, you know, I Will Find You. Oh, I talked about that last week on the air. Right. You know what? That's good.
2: Yeah.
3: Oh, The Worst Ex Ever. You know what? That might be good. That's more right up my alley. J-Lo.
2: Uh-huh.
3: Yeah. I just don't see you.
1: Yeah, I like me some J-Lo.
3: I don't see you.
1: What are the things that I like about J-Lo?
3: Her butt.
1: Anything else that I pointed out that I like about J-Lo?
2: She's very attractive.
1: She's attractive. Okay.
2: Sometimes she can act.
1: Okay. So all of those things play into me watching this show.
2: You were Netflix and chilling, my friend.
1: I really wasn't.
2: You're skirting the answer.
1: I know. No. Because you guys pointed out, watch the I Will Find You. Mm-hmm. I did. I watched it. What was the other one? Polygamist. Horrible. Horrible.
2: Look at these titles that are getting you, by the way.
1: Well, I mean, but Polygamist. I was like, yo, like, it was horrible. I was sitting there watching it like, this movie, I don't know how they recommended this. But then I saw the J-Lo movie and I was entertained.
2: No one believes you.
3: You know how I know you lie?
1: How do you not have to, I don't have to watch it with somebody.
2: No, I don't see most men picking this, a rom-com movie to play by themselves alone in a dark room.
3: And a lot of the times when we ask you questions and you go, huh? That's what we know you about to lie.
1: No.
3: Yeah. Be like, hey, so did you watch that with somebody? Huh?
1: So it's like Sandra just said, what's her name, Orlando? I'm like, I'm not, there was no one I was watching it with.
2: Okay. All right. I totally believe you.
1: Like, okay. So specifically, I'll tell you, I went to the Havana Nights party at the Gaylord Palms.
2: Yeah, I saw.
1: And I woke up probably about 8:30. Don't have to check out till 11. And so I'm sitting there with my phone. And I pulled up the J-Lo movie and sat there and watched it in bed.
2: So you were on vacation in Orlando.
1: Who's on vacation?
2: Did you
1: I was
2: have
1: not
2: a hotel?
1: On vacation.
2: Okay, did you have
1: I went hotel? To a function. They got me, big shout out to Ever Vance. They got me a hotel because they're like, we don't want you to have to drive back. And so it wasn't a vacation. I literally didn't. I had a overnight bag. That was it, with just some clothes in it. To wear and bring back. So what I'm saying is that when you're sitting there and it's like, do I pull up the screen or do I just go on my phone?
2: So you're right. It's even more sad thinking about you dressed up in your little outfit alone in a hotel.
3: Your little silk shirt and hat.
1: You know what's the most disrespectful thing you can say to somebody? When you add a little to it. When they're like, man, like, hey, man, I want to open the door for me. Oh, you just going to open a little door for me? Yeah, like, little. Like, I mean, it's dripping with disrespect.
2: Okay.
1: So, my little shirt and my little hat. Mm-hmm. You know?
3: So you watched the J-Lo movie. Did you watch Apex yet?
1: Excuse me?
3: Did you watch Apex?
1: Oh, I mean, huh? No, I didn't watch Apex. No, I didn't. No.
3: So you watched?
1: I watched the Polygamist, which I didn't even finish. I watched I Will Find You, which totally threw me off by the end of that. Because I was like, what the hell did that happen? So that was weird. But it got goofy, but I finished it. And then I watched the J-Lo thing. Office Romance. I think it's a great one. Chalk it up.
2: Okay.
1: There you go.
2: I will definitely check that out.
1: Anyway. No face, no case. Man, Dre, shut up.
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0: We had a game that we used to play that I think we need to bring back because I need to protect myself on this statement.
1: You're gonna what?
0: Remember when we used to, there's a disclaimer that we use on this show to absolve us from any judgment. It says, you're probably going to hate me for saying this. And the rule that we established a while back is if you say this disclaimer before saying something, nobody can judge you.
2: It's like the Ricky Bobby rule.
0: It's true.
2: Yeah.
0: And so, you know, this has been on my mind since this past weekend. And I'm just going to share it. You're probably going to...
1: You nervous?
0: Yeah, because she don't have a following like the Beehive, but I know how this going to go if I say it. It's going to get a lot of hate.
2: It's like, with all due respect, after you say it, you can say whatever you want.
0: Right. Mm-hmm. So, okay.
2: You got to say it again, though.
0: I know you're going to hate me for saying this. But I don't believe Brandy is singing on the stage.
1: Ooh.
0: I don't believe she. I'm telling you, everything that is in me when I see her performing. She just did the Essence Festival.
1: Yeah.
0: And she went up there. She performed one of her songs that is a deep cut from Full Moon called When You Touch Me. Mm-hmm. And she's only performed it like twice ever. And she hasn't performed it in like 15 years. But I'm going to tell you. I'm watching that performance and I'm like, she ain't singing.
1: How do you know that?
0: I remember when she did the national anthem for the All-Star game. Yes. And everybody was like, it was just so.
2: It wasn't
0: full.
2: Just her, though.
0: It was like, it was her and June's Diary, the girl group that,
1: you're right,
0: that Kelly Rowland put together. And one of them girls is from here, right here in town. And I'm looking at them and they got this full harmony. And I'm like,
1: you're like, damn.
0: Felt like that was done. Because Brandy is the queen of background vocals and nuances and all that stuff. So her in the studio with about 64 tracks, it'll sound perfect.
1: Mm.
0: And every time I see her now with all of these movements and stuff and moving around, but the vocals don't move at all. I'm convinced she ain't singing. Dude. I'm convinced that Brandy is lip syncing in front of y'all. And as Shamara, our promotions director, says, playing in y'all face. She playing in y'all face.
1: Well, how
0: she ain't singing. I'm telling you, you can hate me for saying this, but goddamn, she ain't singing.
1: So she would essentially go into the studio if she didn't already have the track or something like that before an actual performance.
0: Go into the studio.
1: Right, do it.
0: Lay all of the background track. It's like a TV track. It's like when you go perform on a TV show or a talk show, there's a track that has the full vocals to make it sound like it's the joint. But like everything I've seen them post, I don't hear her say anything like when you killing it like that, there has to be a woo, or I see you, girl, or something. You don't hear none of that.
2: She's locked in.
0: Nah, man, nobody's that locked in. I'm telling you, in my heart, I have no proof at it whatsoever.
2: Okay, some people are saying that she may have some health issues because she's been losing a lot of weight lately.
1: Okay, but what is...
2: I mean, so maybe she has a little bit of a backtrack because she's going through some health problems.
0: Okay. All right.
1: You're going to hate me for saying this, right? But that's how you feel.
0: You're going to hate me for saying this, but I don't believe it. I believe she lip singing so she can sound good.
1: Yeah. Okay.
0: You know, I mean.
1: And she does sound good.
0: She sounds perfect.
1: And it is her voice.
0: Perfect.
1: Yes.
2: Ray J got COVID.
0: No flaws.
2: Ray J go whoop.
1: Ray J
2: ass.
1: Got kicked off of her tour.
0: So. Right. And obviously Ray J can't fight. So I'm not really worried about it. Think I can get it. Just saying. Hilarious.

0: it's true though.
1: But I mean, one of them is like the big dog. That's like they're saying the AFL, like the what is the XFL?
0: Yeah.
1: Is like better than the NFL.
0: Yeah. So when it comes to like purely wrestling, AEW, I think AEW is better. I think that they do more. It's a lot more entertaining.
1: I feel like they got more women.
0: When it's
2: they have some.
1: They got some.
0: But WWE has more because they have a bigger division.
1: They got finer women.
0: As far as wrestling wise and technical wrestling, AEW is better. Now, if you want to watch the storyline, you watch WWE. They obviously have the bigger, wrestling.
1: Peter just said, Rich, shut your mouth.
0: No, I'm telling you. Hey,
1: you
0: I said, Peter. I said, you're going to hate me.
1: He said the disclaimer
0: this.
1: First.
0: But AEW, wrestling-wise, is better than WWE.
2: It's bloodier, I will say that. I'm actually going to go see AEW tonight with the kids.
0: I think they do more wrestling. I think they take
1: Titus
0: more risks.
1: Right now and be like, Titus Rich is in his
0: landing. They take more risks. Tonight, they're actually at the Sound. They're in BayCare, and it's rare for them to have outdoor events. And I just want to say, I want to give them their flowers.
2: I bet you if AEW wanted to sign a contract with Titus, he would go ahead and sign.
0: I bet you he would go.
1: He is Hall of WWE Hall of Famer Titus O'Neil.
2: Yeah, I know.
1: AKA Thaddeus Bullock.
0: But yeah, the storylines WWE are better. I think they have their Hollywood writers. They got the bigger wrestlers.
1: When Hulk Hogan went evil, didn't he go to them?
0: He went to WCW. Oh. I mean, Hulk Hogan went to TNA, too. He went to a bunch of them. Hey! I say, you're going to hate me for saying this, but with all due respect, you got to respect my wishes.
2: I respect your thought process there. And honestly, I agree with you because I am forced to watch all this stuff because the girls like it, so do Anthony.
0: I'm just saying.
2: I got one, and it's not wrestling, and it's not about a celebrity. And I want all my ladies to hear this because it's true. And maybe you'll agree with me, maybe you won't. But you're going to hate me for saying this. I don't care about your gender reveal parties at all. Send me a text, whether it's a boy or a girl, and keep it moving. You guys are doing too much stupid stuff.
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10: 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You know that's a form of hating. 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Tell them where you went. 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Stop hating, man. It's crazy. It was zero down.

0: 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Johns Hopkins All Children's Hospital. 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
2: We had some big news. For the third year in a row, Top Dog Law has made Inc. 5000 as one of the fastest growing personal injury law firms in America. And that ain't no accident. Know how that happened? That happened because of y'all. That happened because of y'all trusting us. That happened because y'all calling us, letting us know when you get into an accident, and trusting us to handle it. I repeat, that is...

0: 941. We'll just apologize now.
1: It says, Dear Freak Show, my mother-in-law has watched our kids for free for almost 3 years. When our oldest was born, daycare costs were outrageous and she offered to help. What started as a couple of days a week turned into her essentially becoming our full-time childcare. She's been amazing. The kids adore her. She never missed a day. Honestly, we couldn't have afforded for me to keep working without her help. Recently, though, she sat us down and said that she'd like to start receiving money each month for watching the kids. Oh. She explained that groceries are more expensive, she's spending more money taking them places, and she feels like she's working a part-time job.
2: Aww. Wow.
1: Hey, boy. Y'all throw it on the nana. All right. So it says, she wasn't rude at all, but I was completely caught off guard. Part of me understands if we hired a nanny or used daycare, we'd be paying thousands. But another part of me does feel hurt because that's your grandmother. Now I feel guilty for even feeling upset because she's done so much. My husband thinks that we should gladly pay her because she saved us so much in the long run over the years. I agree, but I can't shake the feeling that something has changed where grandma used to take care of the kids just because it was family. It feels different. Now she wants a paycheck to spend time with her grandkids, and it bothers me even though no one is listening.
2: Wow. I mean, daycare is hella expensive. We added up everything with two girls where we went, and it's take care of grandma. It's going to be way more affordable. If you can't do like an hourly wage or something like that, you should take care of her anyway. Like extra groceries for her kids, take her out for, you know, dinners.
1: Well, I mean, listen, we all know that this is a come up. Like y'all got to use what for 3 years, y'all got to come up.
3: You getting free work.
1: Yeah. What's the fair amount though in your mind? That's what I'm thinking. Grandma who needs to get paid now to take care of the kids, and she's doing so much with them. That if you just said it, you'd be paying thousands.
2: Yeah.
1: If it was somebody who was just doing it as a job.
3: Yeah. In this situation, it kind of sounds like they're not giving grandma anything.
1: No. So, because you're grandma.
3: Yeah, but still, like,
1: there's a lot of big mamas out there that's doing it for free right now.
3: Yes. Yeah, and totally get that. And I commend them, but she was like, oh, did I feel like something changed? Yeah, something changed. It's called the economy. We all broke out here. Times are rough. So if you have somebody that's giving you free work and is also feeding your kids and doing all this stuff, what are we talking about here? Why haven't you given her money earlier?
1: Yeah, you like as far as a fund or a credit card that she could use for their excursions or something like that. Yeah. If she takes them to the park or takes them to, you know, aquarium, Busch Gardens or the aquarium. So you give her a card. That's a good answer. Give her a card that you can funnel money into, like an empty card.
2: Yeah.
1: Funnel stuff in there for her to take care of the kids. But still, what's the stipend? Mm. I mean, she deserves something. Do y'all think does the credit card fix it, or do you have to still pay her? Maybe that's the question.
2: She feels taken advantage of. She went from being a grandma to a full-time caretaker, like you know.
1: Which is what most of the all my grandmamas did it.
2: These days, it's a little different.
1: They always wanted to be around us.
2: Yeah.
3: Okay, so I just typed in
1: Hell yeah, my grandma wanted to be around me. Don't you know? Watch your mouth.
2: That's your opinion.
1: No, hey, my grandma.
2: As the grandbaby,
1: you stayed with all of every weekend.
2: He was the baby, so you think, of course, my grandma.
1: She loved it.
2: What if you were a badass kid?
3: Yeah,
1: listen, all of us would be over there in the basement, tearing it up.
3: I just typed in, how much does the average babysitter make? And AI comes out and says the national average is about $26.24 per hour for one child and $29.87 per hour for two children.
2: Have fun.
1: Okay, so $30 an hour. Oh, come on, we not doing that for grandma. Okay. Grandma ain't getting $30 an hour. That's why I said what's fair. If you give her a credit card where everything she has to spend on them, food-wise, everything else is taken care of, now, on top of that card, what do you want to give her? Like, you know, $5 an hour?
2: What? No.
1: Like, I'm saying it's grandma. It ain't legal.
2: You've been taking advantage of her.
1: You're giving her a credit card.
2: Mm. Yeah.
1: So now she ain't got to go in her pocket for nothing.
3: But, dude, she's giving you free work. And she has been giving you free work.
1: I get it. So pick an amount.
3: No, but there should be some back pay in this as well. So
1: if back pay?
3: Yeah. Because she's...
1: You're about to make me cuss. This is grandmama.
3: All right. If you didn't have grandma, what is the burden that you would have to pay to have a babysitter?
1: I get it. But you my mama. Like the husband's mama.
3: I don't care. That's your mama. Your mama is working for free.
2: $250 a week?
3: And not even just that. She's paying for your babies to get food. Three? I think $250 a week is low, to be honest.
1: $1,000 a month? To watch your kid, bro.
2: And that's nothing compared to daycare, by the way.
1: All right. Well, we're just talking numbers now because we know the credit card thing is brilliant. So everybody's got, can we gavel that part?
2: Yes.
1: Okay. A credit card for the kids there that mom has access to so she ain't got to come out of pocket or nothing else. On top of that, what amount is fair? Let's see here. We got actual a grandma right here in Apollo Beach. Hi, Sonya. How you doing?
4: I'm good. How are you?
1: Pretty good. We're trying to fix this for them so they can keep the great coverage for these kids. And that's coming from grandma. The credit card thing is a fix, but how much does she deserve, like, as a cash stipend to show she's appreciated?
4: I'd say at least $1,200 a month. At least. And that's minimum.
1: I'm sorry. I thought this was a grandmama. I didn't know you was a banker. What are you doing? $1,200?
4: The credit card, if you think about it, the credit card is not for the grandmother. The credit card is still for the kids.
1: Yeah.
4: Okay?
1: Right.
4: It's for the kids. It's for gas if she's taking them anywhere. You have put a grandmother back to work.
2: Yeah, they have.
4: It's not just. It's not just me babysitting anymore. It's me working.
2: Yep.
1: That's a lot.
4: And it takes a lot.
1: Yeah.
4: We're getting old. We're, you know, our health, all that stuff. We can't move around, run around like we used to. That is a full-time job. If you have a lot of stay-at-home moms that say, what? Oh, I'm not just taking care of my kids. It's a full-time job.
0: We're shaking our heads, too. 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
2: We're back, baby. 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
13: 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More than 20 years of helping students

0: comes up a lot. It's about showering. I think when we talked about it, well, with the feet aspect and kind of what you're supposed to do and what you're not supposed to, you know what I'm saying? Like, what you're not supposed to ignore in the shower.
1: Yes. Yeah.
0: Or thinking that shower water and soap can just kind of matriculate down your legs and somehow clean you like a car wash. Mm-hmm. It doesn't really work that way. So I pointed this out to Meredith yesterday, and we got a chuckle out of it on somebody's pod.
2: Do you wash your back?
1: Of course.
2: What do you mean?
1: With soap?
2: Yes. What do you mean? Do you not?
1: How dirty is your back getting?
2: I mean, you definitely sweat on your back.
1: You're somebody that probably washes your legs, too.
2: I am. And my feet. Everywhere.
1: Feet?
2: Yeah. Caitlin, what is the point of a shower if you're not washing any of this stuff? What are you doing?
1: I'm washing my arms, my stomach, my body, my armpits. I just also, like, isn't the water working?
0: Every time this conversation comes up, it amazes me how some people don't understand the concept. However, I did think about it this morning. Like, I have a brush now.
3: Yeah.
0: You know, I mean, because we talked about this yesterday. So in the shower, it came to mind.
3: Is it like a loofah brush?
0: No, I have a brush, like a long wooden, you know, hard on one side, fluffy brush on the other side, you know. So, and that's how I get at my back, my shoulder blades, you know, everything else. You don't come to this side, you get the top, go to this side and point up, you get the bottom. You know what I'm saying? You get a good scrub or exfoliation.
4: Mm-hmm. Yeah, that's how I get it.
0: But I will say that, you know, my parents kind of like failed me as a child because you couldn't wash your back as a child. I didn't have a brush to do so. I used to take the rag, suds it up, and then throw it over my back and catch it and do like this to try and get my back going.
3: Yeah.
0: But that was just me making it up to try and get to it because it was itching.
4: Mm-hmm. I did that as a kid as well, but now I have the brush.
0: Right, like, but why didn't we have a brush as a kid, though?
4: I think it was just like a habit.
0: Parents failed us.
4: I think it was a habit thing. Like, I think with my mom, because she used a rag, she used that for her back as well. So I think she did the same thing, though.
0: But I'm saying not everybody can reach their back.
3: Yeah.
0: Like, so, you know, like, I didn't have a brush as a kid. I was just kind of creating it as I can go. Because my mom had a rule. If you itch, you need to bathe. Like, if she saw you scratching, she'd be like, go take a bath. You're like, I don't have to take a bath. She's like, yeah, you do if you itching.
4: All right. Now, how about this? Do you wash your hair every single time that you go to the shower?
0: Well, no, you're not supposed to do that.
4: Okay. Because I thought
0: dries,
4: I was the only one.
0: It dries out your hair.
4: Yeah.
3: The oils go away. Yeah. I wash my hair probably like once or twice a week.
4: I do it every other time I shower.
3: Mm-hmm. Well, yours is easier to do than like ladies.
4: But hair. I will admit, my feet, that's not getting washed every single time. Like, the last time we had this conversation, you guys actually inspired me to go get one of those mats that have the brushes
0: like
4: on them.
0: You know, they got your paw mats.
4: Yeah,
0: where
4: yeah.
0: you can go in there and you can scrunch your feet.
4: I'll
0: that
4: throw
0: way.
4: Some soap on my feet and then I'll scrub them like that. But before that.
0: That don't get between your toes, though.
4: Mm-hmm. Yeah, it does.
0: No, they don't. If you doing like you do, it's like a dog with a mat. It's like they sharpening their nails. You get the bottom of your feet if you're doing the mat, which is cool for you to get, you know, your feet, you know, texturized and whatever else. But I'm telling you, you need to get in between your toes. In between your toes is the joy of doing your feet.
4: It's better than what I used to do.
3: It does feel good.
0: Don't it feel good? Would you tell them? Tell them as soon as you take your towel and go in between your toes, it's joy. Mm-hmm. It's not orgasmic, but it's close.
4: See, like I'm gonna answer for the guys out here. I do the Holy Trinity when I take a shower.
3: Okay.
4: Both your armpits.
3: Yes.
4: And your jennies.
3: Oh, you don't do your stomach?
4: That's you know what, the belly button too. Like, that's a part of it. That's in the triangle.
3: As you go down.
4: That's in the triangle. Mm-hmm. Like, you know, you do it both of these.
3: Your jennies before you do your butt, or you do your butt first and then you do your jennies?
4: No, I do my butt before I do my jennies.
3: See, girls, you know, we need to clean that and then that.
0: Okay.
3: We have a rule.
0: All right. This says I would use a hand towel it's longer and you can use both hands.
3: Yes.
0: But it's got a brush now. I got a brush now.
3: Yeah. Growing up, my mom always had the long wooden, it wasn't a brush though. It was a loofah. So it was like a harder kind of like loofah. Even when you put it in the water, it wasn't a loofah. What is it? I don't know. Like an exfoliating sponge. Exfoliating sponge.
0: I seen those, but I thought that was like for girl stuff.
3: Yeah. No, that's for your back. That's for your body and back.
4: Okay. Yeah. As 727, it says, more importantly, how are we all cleaning our cracks? Barehanded or with soap or with a rag? Soap. See, I don't use the rag.
3: I'm not putting a rag in my butt.
4: See, I don't put that there. You put that all over your body.
0: Listen.
3: You're washing your butt rag with your clothes.
0: Listen, I'm telling you. Don't look at me like that. I'm just saying, I'm from a different culture. Culturally, we use the rag.
3: So
0: the rag is, yes. I mean, that helps you. You take a soap wedge and wedge it in there.
3: No.
0: And think that y'all have just like, achieved cleanliness. You don't.
4: I barehand that.
0: Yeah, right. And that's not.
4: But
0: that's
4: you don't
0: not,
4: feel like when you're putting your rag in there. And then you
0: anything that you're going to describe. Nope. I don't feel it. I feel perfectly clean.
3: Do you put the bar of soap between,
0: I don't have a bar of soap. I have mine in a squirt.
3: Okay. So then you lather up and then you do it. I have both depending on my mood. Like I have bar soap and then I have the liquid.
0: See, I would hope that somebody one day would test one of y'all bar soaps.
3: Okay.
0: I'm not putting
3: the bar in. I'm lathering with it. And then I go ahead and do my thing.
0: I don't trust people with the bar. If you don't have a rag and you just got a bar, I ain't showering at your house.
3: I've never been to, okay, so maybe this is a cultural thing. I don't remember like a lot of like hand towels or bath towels. Maybe if my mom was like exfoliating or doing something extra, but
0: everybody,
3: we didn't have that.
0: In our bathroom growing up, everybody had one.
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2: We're back, baby. It's good. It's Richie Ortiz from Orlando and the Freak Show. And now that football season's right around the corner, a lot of people are asking me, Rich, what you want? And I always tell them, I'm on Prize Picks, baby, because it feels good to be right. 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Yeah, you know, those picks you throw in when you think a certain person's about to light it up this year. 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If you don't, then go and throw in your own prediction. Or go on the social feed and follow somebody else's prediction. Either way, just remember to use code WILD941 to get that $150 when your $5 lineup hits. I'm telling you guys, Prize Picks, it feels good to be right.
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5: 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Like, I ain't even like that. Ain't her mama white.

0: 941. We'll just apologize now.
1: All right, apparently we got zoo action. What happened? Oh, dude. What was this?
2: So I walked in this morning and I was walking through the front door and I saw a bunch of garbage on the floor.
3: Oh.
2: It was like McDonald's bags and a bunch of stuff.
3: Outside?
2: Yeah, outside.
3: Okay.
2: You didn't see it out the front?
3: No, I went in the other way.
2: Oh, okay, so I went to go pick it up. And I heard something coming from the garbage can. And I think one of the raccoons that was getting the garbage is still in the garbage can.
3: Wait a minute, stuck in the trash can?
2: I think he's stuck in
1: there. I don't think they're stuck. They just get in there. They know how to get in and out of there. They just be in there eating.
3: What if it's trapped?
1: What you gonna do, save it?
3: Yeah.
1: Oh, girl, if you don't hush.
2: That's why I swear to God.
1: Why are you like that?
3: I like raccoons. They're really cute. You know,
1: and they also got like disease.
2: You mean a raccoon?
3: Yeah, that. But
2: it's a raccoon.
3: It's a raccoon. It's a fancy raccoon.
1: This raccoon is European.
2: It's a trash
1: apparently. I swear on everything. I know you save everything that's in this house, but you need to leave that raccoon alone because you can get rabies.
3: They're almost as domesticated as cats.
1: They are not.
3: They're going to
2: be
3: soon
2: smart
3: enough.
2: As hell.
1: They outside. Yeah. They can be smart as hell. They still walking around with the vid. They got something nasty.
3: You can raise them like as little babies, make sure that they don't have anything. And seriously, you can train them like a cat.
1: Yeah. The one that's in the trash eating random garbage.
3: He's hungry.
1: Is not healthy.
3: He doesn't have a mom.
1: If it bites you, you'll die.
2: He needs to eat too.
3: We can kind of tilt the trash can on the floor.
1: Y'all have at it then. I'll be right in here.
3: What's going to happen? The trash man is going to come get him and then he's going to go to the dump.
1: They're going to open the trash and then he's going to run out. They just take the bag out of the trash.
2: But don't you think
1: they don't take the whole can?
2: Don't you think we should save somebody? Because you know somebody's going to go and try to throw something out and then all of a sudden this little raccoon is going to come out. And he's going to attack him.
1: Damn it, it's contagious. Now you're doing it. What is the raccoon?
3: It's a bougie raccoon.
1: So stupid.
2: Yeah, the raccoon.
1: Do you know how, between our parking lot here and that old QIK trailer back there.
3: I know.
1: That space right here from that garbage can back there. Do you know how many animals are in this section? All of them woods right there.
3: Yeah.
1: There's gators, big things, snakes, all kinds, cats, killer cats. Because there's cats that just be outside in them woods and comfortable.
2: Yeah. I'm pretty sure there's a homeless guy that lives over there.
1: There is a homeless dude that lives in there. But he lives on that side closer to the building over there because I think he uses their bathroom.
3: Yeah. Okay.
1: They caught him one day. He was walking out of the woods and they were like, what the hell? and the dude said, hey, and walked right back in. And we were like, why did he just walk in there where there ain't nothing but water?
3: He's a time traveler.
1: Ain't nothing but mud and water in there and a gator. I know it's a gator.
3: Oh, my God.
1: This is way too much information, but welcome to the freak show. There's a big QIK, like big trailer that is from like the 90s.
2: We use it for storage.
1: It's a big storage bin for us. Mm. And I don't see anybody go in it, but I know people go in it because that's where we keep all our stuff. They got to stay outside, like gas cans and kerosene type stuff.
3: Oh, okay.
1: So you don't really see it a lot unless we got to do something outside. And when I leave, because my office is on the opposite side. So when I get ready to go to my car and I got to go to the bathroom and I got my backpack and everything else, I'm like, why do I want to walk all the way over here? So I have a spot that I go to.
3: When I go
1: down to my car, I then go around the big trailer and then go over there by the tree.
2: Uh-huh. And I just
1: go over there and whiz it up, you know? And so I'm standing by the trailer literally once a day.
3: Okay. There's a lot to unpack here. I'm letting you finish.
2: Yeah, there's a whole ass bathroom downstairs.
3: There's two. There's one upstairs.
1: No, they're all on this side of the building, though. And so I'm like, yo, if I'm going, I'm like, I'm just going to go, and I'll just go when I go home. And then I get to the car, and I'm like, yeah, I might as well just go. So I walk over to the little trailer joint. But what I'm saying is I'm going and just minding my business.
3: Right.
1: And then you can see, because the tires are so old, they're like embedded they're embedded inside like leaves. I mean, it just looks like the leaves are like tackling it.
2: Dude, they're like rusted.
1: It's like crazy. And so I'm sitting there going for the whiz, and then I look down and something that has scales.
3: Oh, God.
1: Something. I don't know what it was, because it could have been a lizard or it could have been whatever, but it was moving. And you could just see like it moving, and I'm like, that looks like a snake.
3: Oh, man.
1: Have you ever tried to whiz and run at the same time?
2: Not
1: I was high stepping and running and went over to the tree. And it was so funny because somebody was in the bank next door's parking lot and was just looking at me like,
3: okay.
1: like, yo, this is not right.
3: So you're holding a snake and running away from a snake.
1: I was.
3: Okay, so the snake is looking up at you.
2: Like, hey! Who is the snake?
1: And the snake was looking at me like, who's the little one? So adorable. Look at you. You so almondy.
2: He looks dark.
1: With your little almondy self. Look at you. You got a little snake. And
2: somebody
1: look
2: just
1: at
2: said,
1: your little snake.
2: Somebody just said, homeless man looking at old junk lock, licking his lips.
1: He's like, hey, you staying? Nah, I'm not staying. Not staying. Well, all right.
3: That's a new level of laziness, by the way.
1: That is not lazy.
3: It is.
1: It's convenience.
2: I can't even say nothing because in the mornings when I'm taking out my dog and like.
1: You go.
2: I
1: go. Dog go, you go.
2: I go right outside
3: you
2: with the dog.
3: So
1: I used to do that with Rivers. When Rivers would go, I'd be like, you know what? Like, we bond. Yes, we bond right there, right next to each other.
2: When she won't pee, when Cece won't pee, I swear, I'll be like, all right, I'll just pee, and then she'll pee right there with me.
1: Yeah.
2: I swear.
1: That's a bond with you and your animal.
3: That's what you do with your
1: that's
3: dog.
1: That's a bond.
2: I'm telling you,
1: Meredith,
2: dog.
1: That's a damn bond. I'm
3: oh
1: telling
3: my
1: you.
3: God, you guys are ridiculous. Incredible. Yeah. Wow.
1: Riv would love it. He would look up at me like, all right, I got you. I'm like, I got you too, dog.
3: So you like to pee with animals around, basically. Like, there's my snake friend. There's my dog. Let's pee together.
1: You have the nerve when you're about to go try and save a raccoon.
3: That's
1: and you
3: right.
1: You're going to have something to say about us.
3: Maybe
1: damn it, it is contagious. What the heck?
0: We're shaking our heads, too. Freak show. Wild 94.1. 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
15: We're back, baby. It's good. It's Richie Ortiz from Orlando and the Freak Show. And now that football season's right around the corner, a lot of people are asking me, Rich, what you want? 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

0: he had over the weekend. He's got a fur ball or something's going on over here.
1: Stuff was in your mouth this week. Like,
2: oh my God.
1: Let's find out.
0: Suffering succotash. All right. Wow. Let's see here. We have Rich, and Rich is going to do plead the fifth. He's going to try.
1: Yeah. So if you have any questions for him, anything at
0: anything is popped in your mind. All right. You got three questions from us, three questions from you guys. He gets one pass that he gets to skip. Okay.
2: I'm so mad right now.
0: Now.
2: Because I already know.
0: No, well, my question has nothing to do with whatever y'all are thinking. Rich, you get to choose one person. Okay, we were just talking about Elon Musk and coming up with money.
1: Yeah. Gotcha.
0: So this will put money in your pocket. You could choose one person, and for the next year, every alcoholic beverage that they have, that they take and drink, puts $1,000 in your pocket. Who would you choose?
2: This is any person in the world?
0: In your surroundings.
2: Oh, my.
0: In your friend circle. Every alcoholic drink that they imbibe, you get $1,000. Like me? Probably not a lot. You wouldn't get a lot because I don't really drink like that. Meredith? She likes a glass of wine every now and then. Mm-hmm. You would get $1,000 for every time. Who do you know who is slap happy drunk that's going to put $1,000 in your pocket for every cocktail?
1: And you work in the club serving drinks and all that.
0: It could be anywhere. Shots, so. Any person. Yeah. But you got to name them. Who would be the person who would put more money in your pocket because they can't get off that yak?
2: I'm sorry to say this, but it got to be my boy Joe Heist. It got to be Heist. Like, because all the times, because I'll take hiatuses away from drinking all the time. And he's always like, you know what? I'm going to join you this time. And I'm always like, all right. And then 24 hours in, he's like, yeah, I'm not going to do it. So, and every weekend he's drinking. I'm sorry.
0: $1,000 a drink.
2: $1,000 a drink. I got to go with Heist.
0: Yeah, there you go.
2: I got, like, guaranteed, I'll probably be a trillionaire. I'll have more money than Elon after the first year.
1: Mm. Right, after the first year, more than a trillion dollars.
2: Sorry, Joe. But it's true, though.
0: All okay. right, there we go.
1: So he can really, like, guzzle.
0: Meredith, you up.
1: So this question is stemming back from last week when you really didn't get to explain said story because we were waiting for this moment. So, and I wanted to come for me and not just from the audience because I want to tee it up for you. We were talking about you not knowing and we're about to go hit on some really, really hot person at a club. And then your boy had to step in and fix the situation because he had to inform you.
2: Yeah.
1: Yeah.
2: All right. So the situation she's talking about is the Christmas party 2 years ago.
0: Our Christmas party?
2: No. There's a Christmas party at a place that I frequent at night.
1: It's a strip club.
2: Yes, it's a strip club.
0: Okay.
2: So
0: I don't know this story, though.
1: Okay.
2: Okay. So so I was at a Christmas party at a place. And, dude, free open bar from 8 to 10. I'm drinking. Drinks are flowing.
0: Oh, I know that place.
2: There's women everywhere. And I'm talking about beautiful women everywhere.
0: This what you missed your plane?
2: No.
0: This ain't the place story. That you missed your plane for?
2: Yeah.
0: That's what I'm saying. You go to their Christmas party every year?
2: Yes,
0: okay.
2: Yes, all right, yes. This is the same place we went to right. before.
0: It's a strip club, y'all. Let's just tell you that. Mm-hmm. Okay.
1: So, hot women everywhere?
2: Hot women everywhere. Okay. And they're beautiful. And so 8 to 10, and this is like right around 10:30, this one girl walks in. And I'm talking about she was voluptuous everywhere. Up top. Down below, she kind of looked like Kim K, right? Mm. So I see this girl walk in with like two other girls, and I look at my boy Rob on top, and I'm like, yo. I'm like, yo. The hottest girl just walked in the club, and I'm like, who is that? Because he goes there a lot, so he knows all the girls that are there. And he looks back at me, and he goes, no, you don't want that. I'm like, No. That is the hottest girl in here. Mm. I like, who is that? And he goes, all right, hold on 1 second. He goes to his phone, types in a couple of things. Then he goes, look at this. And he shows me a page. And it's one of, from one of those X sites. And

0: Club?
1: The baddie.
0: Was a guy.
1: Okay.
0: Still had the Frankenbeans. You getting what I'm putting down?
2: I understood it when you said there was another name.
1: I didn't know that, though. Because
2: he saw it, because he pulled up the site.
0: Show me the site.
2: And showed that he still got the diggity diggity.
0: Show me the equipment they were working with.
2: He still had the diggity diggity.
0: Yeah. And immediately, this was like 10:30. Uh-huh. I was like, you know what? If the hottest girl in the club is a guy, I don't need to be here.
2: I thought she was about to say something else.
0: Yeah, so I left.
1: So you left?
0: So I left.
1: The baddest thing.
2: You ain't even take a selfie with her?
0: No. And yo, I'll say this till this day. Listen, my preference, I love women. There's nothing wrong with anybody. I don't get on anybody for their lifestyle.
2: You're selling it too much.
0: I'm not attracted to men, but this was the hottest dude I'd have ever seen.
2: Okay.
0: The hottest guy I've seen. I'm going to be honest.
2: Are you mad that you missed out? Like, damn, dude. Like, you are really going.
0: I could admit it. It was a hot dude.
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2: We're back, baby. It's good. It's Richie Ortiz from Orlando and the Freak Show. And now that football season's right around the corner, a lot of people are asking me, Rich, what you want? And I always tell them, I'm on Prize Picks, baby, because it feels good to be right. And right now is the perfect time for you to sign up because they're giving you one of the best deals I've ever heard of.

0: 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And since the football season is just a few weeks away, it's the perfect time to throw in those season picks. Yeah, you know those picks you throw in when you think a certain person's about to light it up this year? Like for me, I'm going to throw a little 50 spot on Joe Burrow to get 50 touchdowns. 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I'm telling you guys, Prize Picks, it feels good to be right.
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1: 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And I'll tell you something, this place, it's a lot like a kitchen. There are a few rules you live by, simple ones, but you don't break them. Rule one, trust your instincts. If something doesn't smell right, it probably isn't. In our world, that's knowing when things don't add up, knowing what the records aren't saying, and knowing where to go next. Witness statements, black box data, surveillance footage, until you've got the full picture. Rule two, don't rush the cook, because when someone's hurt in a car crash, truck accident, or a slip and fall, you don't cut corners. You don't just throw a case together, you build it. And the last rule that matters most, take care of the person you're serving. Around here, that's a client. Farrah & Farrah, still cooking.
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0: 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The money is gone.
1: So why play?
0: Well, we got like 9 reasons.
1: Jizza,
0: RZA,
1: Raekwon,
0: Inspector Deck,
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4: Last year, I had back pain radiating down my right leg. The pain was so bad, I was willing to cut my leg off to stop the pain. I could barely walk and had to stoop over when I did just to take pressure off the spine. I'm John Morgan of Morgan & Morgan. In my professional career, I've represented thousands of people who've had herniated discs and issues with their neck and back, but never fully appreciated what they were going through until it was my turn. It's like trying to describe colors to a blind person who's never had sight. All I can tell you is, it hurt like hell, but worse. My daily walk was gone, and that bothered me a great deal. Then I thought of all of you and how much more devastating this type of injury could be for you. My life stopped. I now feel your pain. Just know at Morgan & Morgan,

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40 was such a shebang. 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

0: when you have the biggest song ever, the world is paying attention. 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

0: Freak's cash got grabbed last week. The money is gone. So why play? Well, we got like 9 reasons. Jizza, RZA, Raekwon, Inspector Deck, Method Man, Ghostface, You God, Master Killa, and Capadonna. September 24th, the Wu-Tang is taking over the Mid-Florida Credit Union for the last time with their farewell tour.
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11: Just got a new car, ain't putting nothing down. 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People asking you where you got it from and you don't want to tell them. 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Tell them where you got it from. Tell them where you went. Brandon Mitsubishi, tell them where you went. 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It's crazy. 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

Shorty was such a bang. 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Yeah.

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1: So Olivia is 5 years old. 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
6: 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Brandon Mitsubishi, tell them where you went. 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
1: What it do, about?
0: Yes, sir. Welcome to the show. Happy Labor Day. We made it all the way. It feels like it's the end of summer now.
1: It feels like the end of the year is already here. What you mean?
0: Yeah, 100%, man. Listen, stay by your radio because we got the legend E-40 hanging out on the show. Ooh. Up next. Keep it locked. Come on now. It's the Bootleg Kev Show.
2: God knows. I am.
3: Reincarnated. I was stargazing. Life goes on. I need a

0: It's the Bootleg Kev Show with James Andre Jefferson Jr.
1: What it do, boo?
0: All right, man. Shout out to the legend E-40, man. He just dropped the quadruple album. 4 discs.
1: Ooh, come on.
0: Salute to the legend. So look, E-40 came up with Tupac in the Bay Area, so we had to talk with E-40 about the guilty verdict in Tupac's murder trial. Do you think this will result in any sort of closure?
2: Yeah, I think it'll never bring any closure because we lost the GOAT. We lost the GOAT. Gone way before he was supposed to go. Family-wise, I know that ain't gonna bring closure, but it might give some, like you said. What gives closure to me is he didn't die instantly. He had time. He fought, and he had time to repent, and I know him.
0: Yeah.
2: He repented. And that man is an angel right now. He's in heaven.
0: Yeah.
2: That's all I got to say.
0: All right, listen, 40, I know you're a big Warriors fan, and there was a lot of talks that the Warriors were going to get LeBron James in free agency. I got to know, does a guy like E-40, do you reach out to LeBron and try to recruit him to the Warriors? Did you send the DM? Like,
2: I can show you the text. I text Rich Paul. I text him.
0: What's the pitch? What's the E-40 to Rich Paul pitch about the Bay to get him to come to the Warriors?
2: Come to the NBA where he's loved at.
0: Yeah?
2: That's what I said in my text.
0: Did he reply?
2: That's what I said. He hit me back. He said, man, I love the idea of his, but it's up to Bronny. And it was up to Bronny. I got love for Bronny. Bronny, he slapped our music.
3: I'd be crazy if LeBron James ended up picking the Warriors to play for because E-40 reached out.
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3: I'm glad it didn't happen, 40. Anyway, yo, go watch that full E-40 interview right now, man. 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
0: Yeah. 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
1: What it do, boo?
0: The Labor Day 3-day weekend edition of the Daily Hate is here. If you got something you want to hate on, man, leave us a voicemail, 877-817-2888. You know what's crazy, James, is I got, you know, like every once in a while you open your mailbox and they put the mailer coupons in there?
1: Yeah, yeah.
0: So I was going through all the grocery sales for Labor Day weekend, and I realized all of the meat cost what it cost last year, but now it costs that on sale.
1: See, hey, brother, that's the economy for your ass.
0: Man, I mean, the meat is cracking right now. I tell you, I still won't buy the Amazon meat for $1.99 a pound. I'm going to keep
1: that. But you're going to eat 3D printed meat. Well, why not?
0: I'd rather take the 3D printed meat than the Jeff Bezos meat, bruh.
1: That sounds crazy, but go on.
0: Anyway, stay by your radio. Coming up next, your Daily Hate. Keep it locked.

0: 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Chameleon in here.
1: It's a beer right now.
2: Make it.

0: really hate? What are you hating on, ma'am?
1: Somebody's lurking in my IG stories, and it happens to be my boyfriend's ex-girlfriend. Like, why are you in my stories?
0: Now, did you tell your boyfriend that, like, his ex is creeping? Like, do you think he might know why?
1: I told him, but no. He's like, I don't know why she's looking at your stories.
0: Mm. If I was you, I would DM her and be like, what you looking at?
2: That's a route.
0: Anyway, appreciate you calling. The ex-girlfriend is hated on.
1: Thank you.
0: If you got something you want to hate on, too, leave us a voicemail, 877-817-2888. Coming up, let's talk about it. Are we running out of students in America?
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0: Andre Jefferson Jr.
1: What it do, bro?
0: According to a new study, we are running out of college students in the United States, which I guess kind of checks out when you see the generation that we're raising, you know, want to be Kaisen at. You know what I'm saying?
1: So to be clear, we're not running out of kids. We just running out of kids that want to go to college.
0: 100%, all right? this is crazy.
1: Checks out, like you said.
0: Undergraduate enrollment is projected to decline by 13%.
1: Damn.
0: Yeah, so look. Go to college, y'all. Not everybody can be a stupid streamer who runs around with meta glasses on and pranks people.
1: There you go.
0: 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Coming up next, we have got the no cap news on the way.
2: 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No, no, no, no, no, no, no, no, no, no, no, no. 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